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1: If you wanna get with me, there's some things you gotta know. I like my beats fast and my bass down low. If you wanna get with me, there's some things you gotta know. I like my beats fast and my bass down low.

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Who am I to judge? Cause I still wanna. Now she

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0: Here in best condition.
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0: Better than ever.
1: Better than ever.
0: It's now or never.
1: That's pretty clever.
0: Now raise your hand.

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1: We got Eurovision.
0: Here in best condition.
1: That's a good decision.
0: Better than ever.
1: Better than ever.
0: It's now or never.
1: That's pretty clever.
0: Now raise your hands to the sky. We lift you up.

We've got divorcees and a big bouncer man, an old jukebox and a real bad band. We've got waitresses

0: Shawnee McEwen on the slap and roll there. So, we're thinking it'd be fun to come to Philadelphia for two nights when the record comes out. Is that okay?
1: Stay alive.
0: Yeah. And for those of you guys who are online, we have a brand new website. We'd love you guys to go check it out. So. It's still pavagiband.com, but it's a fun little place to go visit.
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2: 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Osnabrück hört Hase Radio. Lady, I've been

The driver of the truck is reported to be uninjured. The identities of both men are being withheld by local police. County legislators today are expected to rally to the aid of striking longshoremen in hopes of ending the 9-month deadlock.